I was a man. 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But now that I have gone from here, there's no place I'd rather be than to float my chances on the tide.

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Well, it's one.

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1: 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Mm-hmm. Okay, okay.
0: Yes.
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enhance you. 10 to 1 make a move again. 24/7 we a push up, deliver up on the billboard chat we announce. Enhance you. 10 to 1 make a move again. 24/7 we a push up, deliver up on the billboard chat we announce. Yeah. We announce. We announce. Yeah.

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Children hate parents, races are divided. Nations seek power to overcome the world at any cost. Hatred, it's everywhere. But wait.

0: Don't tell me.
1: The war on the green
0: love! Don't tell me.
1: Just take me to your leader!
0: Just take me to your leader.
1: Did you see me? Can you see me?

Love, and I no longer be a Capulet. Just for thy name, that is my enemy. Thou art thyself, though, not a Montague. What is Montague?